This is Hope with God. I'm Wendy Palau. The Bible calls us exiles. It's the word Peter uses in 1 Peter, speaking to the church. He says, to God's elect, strangers in the world. That word is exile. We are strangers living in a strange land. We are made for another home, an eternal home. Jesus told his friends in John 14, I'm going to prepare a place for you, so do not be afraid. Right after he said this, he went to the cross where he laid down his life so that one day we could be welcomed into the home we're made for. Because of our sin and failures, we're cast out of our home, but because of the cross, we can go home. Will you one day be at home with your Heavenly Father? Always remember, there's hope with God.

what would you like your obituary to say about you? If you want to be confident about how those final words will read, you may want to write them yourself. That's what Pennsylvania school teacher Ashley Kuzma did. She faced a losing battle with cancer and wrote her own obituary. She explained what she had discovered about life by contemplating her death. She mentioned a few qualities she hoped other people saw in her. She closed her reflections with these words: "What do you value in life? In the end, that's what matters." Ashley is right. We should live life with the end in mind. That's why writing your own obituary can be a great exercise, especially if you answer two questions about yourself. Who am I and what do I care about? Write down accomplishments you want to be remembered for and the things you want people to say about you. What would you like your marriage and your relationship with your children to look like? Do you want people to remember you for your faith, for your optimism? Write it all down. Then comes the challenging part, living it out. Whoever and whatever kind of person you hope to become, get out there and do it. Build a business, become more generous or more kind, work on your marriage, live with the end in mind. Because when you think about it, whether you write anything down or not, you're living out your obituary every day. So make it count. For more to help you thrive, visit FocusOnTheFamily.com. I'm Jim Daly.

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1: Hey, this is Daniel Britt, and here's what's new in Christian music this week. Tyrion drops her much-anticipated sophomore album on Goatee Records. 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